did you ever realize that your mistake had a price? Oh, you threw it all away, 'cause you're the devil in disguise. Now would you ever realize the consequences?

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1: Hello, this is Radio G. And I'm about to play some hits for all you fellows and ladies and gentlemen out there. Now, who was my next caller?
2: Yeah.